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1: 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A 90-plus degree heat wave is hitting Kalamazoo as we speak, so take these precautions. 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

0: 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A 90 plus degree heat wave is hitting Kalamazoo as we speak. So take these precautions. Number one, go outside when only necessary. Number two, drink water throughout the day with a portable water bottle. Number three, wear loose clothing. Number four, have a personal fan or ice packs nearby and accessible. 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
0: Whatever. Can we just get this over with?
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0: yeah, we'll get this over with, okay?
1: Shh. Did you hear that?
0: Yeah, it was your mouth breathing.
1: No. Did you hear that?
0: No. It can't be. It's really him! It's Bodie, the three-eyed monkey from 89.1 Wider FM! 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
1: 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A 90-plus degree heat wave is hitting Kalamazoo as we speak, so take these precautions. 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Number two, drink water throughout the day with a portable water bottle. 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

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Do you even hear me? What's with this connection?

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You are tuned in to Elsewhere Radio, where we got all rhythm, no algorithm. And if you're ready to take flight into the great unknown, I've got something new just for you. So strap in and stay tuned for the best in surreal.

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Embrace the marvelous daydreams born in the forest of our refuge. We were born to be sun ray, radiant, falling upon the horizon newly each day, shining, waywardness. 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Set loose, where as we escape into the strangeness, whispers of flesh as mirror, supernatural stances, treasuring the mystery of ourselves, where the spirits dwell, from not

There's liberation in the elsewhere. There's revolution.

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1: 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Did you hear that?
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1: No, did you hear that?
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3: 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A 90-plus degree heat wave is hitting Kalamazoo as we speak, so take these precautions. Number one, go outside when only necessary. Number two, drink water throughout the day with a portable water bottle. Number three, wear loose clothing. Number four, have a personal fan or ice packs nearby and accessible. 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

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A 90-plus degree heat wave is hitting Kalamazoo as we speak, so take these precautions. Number one, go outside when only necessary. Number two, drink water throughout the day with a portable water bottle. Number three, wear loose clothing. Number four, have a personal fan or ice packs nearby and accessible. 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
1: 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Did you hear that?
0: Yeah, it was your mouth breathing.
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0: Did you hear that?
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Do you even hear me? What's with this connection? Hey, 89.1 Wider FM. 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

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A 90 plus degree heat wave is hitting Kalamazoo as we speak. So take these precautions. Number one, go outside when only necessary. Number two, drink water throughout the day with a portable water bottle. Number three, wear loose clothing. Number four, have a personal fan or ice packs nearby and accessible. 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
0: Whatever. Can we just get this over with?
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1: Shh. Did you hear that?
0: Yeah, it was your mouth breathing.
1: No. Did you hear that?
0: No. It can't be. It's really him. It's Bodie, the three-eyed monkey from 89.1 Wider FM. 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

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A 90-plus degree heat wave is hitting Kalamazoo as we speak, so take these precautions. Number one, go outside when only necessary. Number two, drink water throughout the day with a portable water bottle. 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
1: Dude, I don't want to be out here this late at night for some stupid photo.
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2: 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Did you hear that?
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1: 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It's really him! It's Bodie, the three-eyed monkey from 89.1 Wider FM! 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
1: 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A 90-plus degree heat wave is hitting Kalamazoo as we speak, so take these precautions. 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Number two, drink water throughout the day with a portable water bottle. 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Number four, have a personal fan or ice packs nearby and accessible. 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
1: 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A 90-plus degree heat wave is hitting Kalamazoo as we speak, so take these precautions. Number one, go outside when only necessary. Number two, drink water throughout the day with a portable water bottle. Number three, wear loose clothing. Number four, have a personal fan or ice packs nearby and accessible. 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
0: Whatever. Can we just get this over with?
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0: yeah, we'll get this over with, okay?
1: Shh. Did you hear that?
0: Yeah, it was your mouth breathing.
1: No. Did you hear that?
0: No. It can't be. It's really him! It's Bodie, the three-eyed monkey from 89.1 Wider FM! Run! Ah!

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Yeah, he's down in my, pee like I'm mining obsidian. Glitter refracting a path, not Euclidean. 300 blackout like Gideon. Brass out of semi marimbo and kissing the street. A post three picking off vintage. The EMD compressing T7, I'm resting my feet. Marcello little replicas, less than a G. About the best, I can flex far as regular things. Cuban Link custom, I'm stubborn, adjusting the CAD. 350 plus for a pad, they won't even give me a mortgage. I made 750 in a month and a buck in the last. Put April in Louboutin, Karen staring. Manager Rolex shopping, way in Paris, the heir apparent. When the fare for transit was financed by grants, I was scanning, planning. First time in sex, I was scamming. My second time back, I was cramming the bands in my pants. First time we linked, she was sparing. The second time we made a snare, was prepared for the trends. At 15, I knew that by 25, I'd be a millionaire. Never compare me to them. Mixing the Creed of Delphinus with my game Vieri. I smell like black pepper and sin. Ancestors carried me in. My mother knew as much the way she grew me up. My name should be an expletive. Heretics regretted, threw it up. The time to shoot me, hush to move without a weapon. Death wish, I'm just being prudent. It would not behoove me. She leaving off the bed, exorcism. Style is not a movie, I'm inside a tube and then I'm streaming live. Hit the stage, every person that I lost.

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The balance of give and receive can slip into greed. I try to stay in the center, turn my mistakes into literature, sinners agree. Caught in the grip of a queen, I had to conquer the castle before I could leave. My cousin was cooking for fiends, they booked them before I could read. First time in sex, I was scamming. Next time in sex, I was scamming. But now that necessity, ain't get no recipe handed. Ain't no one next to me famished, I'm spending unhealthily. Twin got telepathy, no gotta send him a letter. He's spinning like Jeopardy, I'm lacking empathy. Oh, how romantic the sound of a murderous symphony. No crime when it currently co-side in the currency. Italy, both eyes get immersed in the imagery. Bro died, but I'm certain he here with me. Predicting a cataclysm, 440 cows in a sprinter. I did the dash on the label. Before I asked for a favor, I asked for an issue. The camaraderie, the negative side of me rotten. I feel like they out for me. I don't indulge in the fruit that they offer me. Well, they take offense and try offer me. The darkness adopted me. Diamonds that shine in the mouth, it was part of the prophecy. They would have seen me as Socrates without Elocin and Glock on me. I mirror the madness of men. I'm getting more cash and I spend. And spending more cash than you again. You losing value the more you compare me to them. Don't you ever compare me to them. They was underprepared in the end. I was bred in the violence of poverty. I would die for I feel it again. I remember how to be a

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more important. First side supporting when you can't afford it. Or playing dormant till you break the orbit. Champagne enjoyment for campaigns deploying. I'm most stamped in Amazon Prime employment. It's a bad time to annoy me. The path flying from your face to my right palm is gorgeous. If I swing mine, I see y'all in court. Cause you know recording, cause that look reported. They always asking about locations. I shop is assorted. I got these imported by Yahoo. Think I'm in Japan, they left right. When I was afraid, they left right. When I had a plan, they left right. Yeah, but it cool, I grew up with the pen. That got furious. Feel like Tyrese Gibson. Like, y'all cop, please. I cop, please. I experience.

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1: Dude, I don't want to be out here this late at night for some stupid photo. Dude, relax. It's not some stupid photo. Whatever. Can we just get this over with? If you stop being a baby about it, yeah, we'll get this over with, okay? Shh. Did you hear that? Yeah, it was your mouth breathing.
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1: Did you hear that?
2: No. It can't be. It's really him. It's Bodie, the three-eyed monkey from 89.1 Wider FM. Run! Ah!

out your door. The road to knowledge starts with education. When they demonize intelligence, it only leads to subjugation. Institutions for the youth just went through detonation. Ain't got no patience, now my mind is deep in preparation.

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1: 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A 90-plus degree heat wave is hitting Kalamazoo as we speak, so take these precautions. Number one, go outside when only necessary. Number two, drink water throughout the day with a portable water bottle. Number three, wear loose clothing. Number four, have a personal fan or ice packs nearby and accessible. 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

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A 90-plus degree heat wave is hitting Kalamazoo as we speak, so take these precautions. Number one, go outside when only necessary. Number two, drink water throughout the day with a portable water bottle. Number three, wear loose clothing. 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
1: 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Did you hear that?
0: Yeah, it was your mouth breathing.
1: No. Did you hear that?
0: No. It can't be. 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
0: The Bronco Theater Club is an RSO intended for anyone who's interested in any aspect of theater, whether it's on stage or behind the scenes. 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

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A 90-plus degree heat wave is hitting Kalamazoo as we speak, so take these precautions. Number one, go outside when only necessary. Number two, drink water throughout the day with a portable water bottle. Number three, wear loose clothing. Number four, have a personal fan or ice packs nearby and accessible. 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

0: one that you spent it on. You just hit the bet on.
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1: 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Run! 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
1: 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A 90 plus degree heat wave is hitting Kalamazoo as we speak, so take these precautions. Number one, go outside when only necessary. Number two, drink water throughout the day with a portable water bottle. Number three, wear loose clothing. Number four, have a personal fan or ice packs nearby and accessible. 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

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Justin Verlander just announced that he will be retiring after the 2026 season. I predicted that he was going to retire in 2025. Unfortunately, I was wrong. And apparently, he is back with the Detroit Tigers, the team that he started back in 2005 all the way to 2017 when he went over to Houston and he won two World Series as a result. 266 wins, which is a lot. He is tied with Cleveland Indians pitcher Bob Feller. He is right behind Baltimore Orioles pitcher Jim Palmer, who played from 1965 to 1984 with three World Series and three Cy Young Awards as a result. I wish that Verlander would hit up to 300, but at this point, in this day and age, I don't see another 300-win pitcher ever in the foreseeable future. Now, let's begin the show. We're going to start off with the Beatles and Diamond Head.

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Started off with Helter Skelter by The Beatles and Am I Evil by Diamond Head. We've got Sum 41, Metallica, and Lacuna Coil.

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We've got Planetel by Nightwish, Blood to Bleed by Rise Against, and I'm So Bad Baby, I Don't Care by Moahead.

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I checked up on the UK time zone and they are 5 hours ahead. So that means in less than two hours, they will get the chance to be listening to the Rolling Stones' new album, Foreign Tongues, which comes out tomorrow, July 10th. I can't wait to hear the release of that new record. So I am going to be playing the Rolling Stones, and the song I'm going to be playing is Sympathy for the Devil.

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You listened to It's the Fear by Within Temptation, Looking for Blood by The Donnas, and Fuel My Fire by L7. Apparently, I just learned that the Jonas Brothers have a song called Burning Up. I already knew about that, but Judas Priest also has a song called Burning Up. Now, and here's the crazy part. The Jonas Brothers also have a song called Paranoid. You know who else has Paranoid as well? Black Sabbath. So, Paranoid, Jonas Brothers versus Black Sabbath. Sorry, Joe Bros. Black Sabbath wins with that one. And the Joe Bros win over Judas Priest with their Burning Up. I am not doing the Jonas Brothers Burning Up today. That would be for another day. Sorry, guys. Sorry to the Joe Bro fans. Sorry about that. I'm going to be playing Burning Up by Judas Priest.

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I forgot to say that a lot of people have the same song title, the lyrics are different, and it depends with the music style as well. One good example I've got is My Generation. You've got My Generation by The Who, and you've got My Generation by Limp Bizkit. Limp Bizkit, unfortunately, they have a ton of F-bombs in the song, and it was released as a single. So I'm probably not going to be playing that song because there's a lot of editing that I need to do, and that is not a lot of fun. Moving on, we've got Holy Moses, Megadeth, and Creator.

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Hell Ain't a Bad Place to Be by AC/DC, and Crown of Thorns by Social Distortion, last two songs in the Rock Show portion.

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Lou Ann Barton, Katie Webster, and Kenny Wayne Shepherd coming your way.

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Albert Collins, Joe Bonamassa, and Walter Trout Band, coming your way.

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We've got B.B. King and Van Morrison, Chris Kane, and Coco Montoya.

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1: 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King and Van Morrison, Drinking Straight Tequila by Chris Kane, and Back in a Cadillac by Coco Montoya. I've only got one more song to play, and that is If You Have to Know by Lonnie Mack.

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Time is one out, but just as the Beatles always say, all you need is love, love is all you need. Night, everybody. 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

There's a man on the horizon. Paradise is just behind him. But if he turns around, it disappears.

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